0: 1988, it brought Bob Marley's son into the charts. His name, Ziggy Marley. This was called Tomorrow, Peace.
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Dating from the commencement of significant human impact on Earth's geology and ecosystems, including anthropogenic climate change.

100 years before now, global human population is 2 billion.

this one from the Black Eyed Peas and called Don't Stop the Party. What we're not going to do, we're going to keep it going as long as we can. We, with the memorable moments of me, Mr. G, right here on your favourite station.

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0: There was the Chandeliers from 1964 with the leader on the back, so far back. I remember seeing that on the Top of the Pops. Remember Top of the Pops one about, and they're on the bike. And just didn't seem that long ago. Yeah, I'm not that old, honest. I must be.
1: Keep it locked with Mr. G.

0: back to 61 when Sandy Nelson came along with this one from, it's called Let There Be Drums. It's a big hit all over the world. It got released in the UK September 61. Also got released in 61 and same month as well in USA. Reached number 3 in the UK charts, but also it's reached number 7 in the US Billboard charts, but also got number 9 in the Cashbox charts over there, and the charts they got over there. And also Canada got to number 8 over there. Australia got to number 1 in the singles over there. And anywhere else? There's loads, but I'm not going through them all. We're going to play Sandy Nelson, and it's called Let There Be Drums. Let's just play the tune.
1: By gum, these songs make me remember to when I were a lad. This DJ plays them oldies just like they used to be. Très bien. Here, put kettle on, mother.
0: I met me one at the same time, that's a good day.

But the younger ones who's thinking, well, how the heck is Sandy Nelson playing the guitar? Well, he's not. Sandy Nelson is the drummer doing all the drums. The guitar player is actually Dwayne Eddy helping him out.

Have this one from Mel and Kim. It's called Showing Out, Get Fresh for the Weekend. Great song from Mel and Kim. Unfortunately, they can't be together anymore because she lost her sister. I just can't remember which one it was. Kim Appleby is still with us. It was Mel who passed away, wasn't it? Yeah, very sad. But they were a good double act, weren't they? So this is a great song. So it's gone before Mel and Kim.

0: Yeah, after the sad death of Mel, and Kim went on to a solo career, and she had two hits with Don't Worry in 1990 and Glad in 91. And that particular song came out in 1986.
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0: Walk on water. And seemingly they've done these ski things where you can actually skim on top of the water like a motorised surfboard now. It's, but anyway, what are you waffling on about? It's quite easy. This was called Walk on Water. And it's from Eddie Money.
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0: had one from Jim Dale there, and that was called Be My Girl. 1957 brought that one, and it was only a short one, that wasn't it? 2 minutes, 2 seconds. Wow. Made a lot of money out of this. 2 minutes, 2 seconds, did Jim Dale? Anyway, let's move on.
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In the 80s, there was two bands, and they were called the Jets, and the other one was called Jets. One was a girl band, and Sandra Kirsch, if you remember, and then the Jets, they was a rock and roll band.

0: finish line. I've never actually played that song before. It's quite good, isn't it? From 2011. Yes, Yasmin. Hey, let's play some more music. Shall we go back a little bit?
1: You're listening to Mr. G's Memorable Moments.

0: to run with this one with Altered Images, and it's called Don't Want to Talk to Me About Love. Okay then, we won't know, we'll just play the song. That's the easiest way. If you don't want to talk about it, that's fair enough. So, what we're doing now? Oh yeah, we've pressed this button.
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0: there again, he could be, it's in the evening and night for us, but someone could be listening during the course of the daytime, because we are around the world, and they could have a right good jiggle on to it. And there again, he could be having a party, and this will do. It's called We No Speak Americano. Yeah, yellow, be cool, and D cup, and it's brilliant. It's very calypso, you'll know what I mean when you hear it, and you'll be singing along with it because you'll know it. It's Rich G on the Memorable Moments.
1: 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Mr. G's Memorable Moments Show. Stop that relaxing and get up and dance.

0: really like this band. They do play some great tracks, and I'm going to go with this one from Glass Tiger, and it's called A Touch of Your Hands. This is the demo version of it. They've done a few versions of it, but I like this version, and this is basically what it sounded like when it was originally going out. So yeah, here's Glass Tiger, and this one's called Touch.
1: Stay with us, the best in town.

0: from this one from the Tamas, and it's called the Disco Inferno. It's a bit of Motown fire and something to tap your toes to as well. Keep you awake.
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on with this one, one from Big House, and it's called Dollar in My Pocket. I could do with a couple of quid. 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
3: England get a shot at the World Cup final tonight as they take on Argentina in the semi-final in Atlanta. Boss Thomas Tuchel says that his side are ready to face an Argentina team fueled by history, but believes his side have the grit and the mentality to overcome the reigning champions. These England fans tell us who's been the star player of the tournament.
4: Well, you've got to say Jude Bellingham, haven't you?
5: You've got to say Bellingham and Kane.
6: He does play like he should do. Then Bellingham is definitely one of the top players thus far.
7: Yeah, Bellingham.
5: Yeah, outstanding.
8: Harry Kane and Bellingham.
3: The game gets underway at 8 o'clock tonight and the winners will play Spain in the final after they beat France last night. Elsewhere today, counter-terrorism police are looking into whether Anne Widdecombe's murder was motivated by left-wing extremism. Detectives say her death was a targeted attack. They're also investigating whether the suspect was planning more attacks against Reform UK figures. A 28-year-old British man is currently being held on suspicion of terrorism offences and murder. Sir Keir Starmer faces his final cabinet and PMQs today, with Andy Burnham set to replace him next week. The outgoing Prime Minister will hold farewell talks with senior ministers today. He's also recently held a reception attended by campaigners whose causes he'd supported. He says they made him who he is. 16 and 17-year-olds are set to face voluntary restrictions on their social media use. Things like curfews, a ban on infinite scrolling and breaks in AI chatbot use will be included, but older teenagers will be able to turn off these settings if they want to, as part of the government's wider social media restrictions for young people. The Chancellor's been talking up the British economy. She delivered her annual Mansion House speech and says she's made a significant difference.
9: If I had said 2 years ago that this is where we would be today, many people would have doubted it, but we have proven the doubters wrong. Through strength, through resilience and through determination, Britain has beaten the odds once again.
3: And Big Brother co-host Will Best is the latest celebrity confirmed to be hitting the dance floor in the next series of Strictly Come Dancing. He says it's an absolute dream. That's the latest from Radio News Hub. I'm Frankie Hersein.
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3: Low cloud lingering on the eastern coast with a chance of some rain in the southwest. Elsewhere, it's another dry day with plenty of sunshine, with highs of 30 degrees Celsius in the south and 27 in the north.
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13: Game of Thrones fans will be scrambling to get their hands on the latest merch. The Royal Mint is launching two collectible Ice and Fire 50p coins to mark 15 years of the fantasy drama. Fans can order the coins today for delivery in the autumn. Line of Duty star Adrian Dunbar's been talking up Series 7 of the hit drama. The show, which won't return until 2027, reunites him with co-stars Vicky McClure and Martin Compston. But the actor who plays Ted Hastings says it's the big series guest star that fans should watch out for.
14: Robert Carlyle's got a very, very interesting character. I think people are going to be fascinated to see what he gets up to. It's a brilliant character and he's a brilliant actor.
13: And Gloria Hunniford has revealed she has no intention of stopping after decades of broadcasting. The 86-year-old is to be celebrated in a special night of programmes looking back on her career. She's fronted shows including Rip Off Britain, Loose Women, Sunday Sunday, and was the first woman to have her own daily radio show.

And a very good morning. Welcome to your midweek breakfast show. Kicking off with Billy Ocean. Well, I've really hurt today. Yeah, there you go. A little Travaris. And heaven must be missing an angel. Coming up to 14 minutes past the hour of 7 already. Through till 10 o'clock this morning. Currently we're in 60s and 70s through till 8 o'clock this morning. We've got a busy, busy show this morning. Tell you more about that momentarily. What's it like where you are this morning? Oh, a little overcast, it's still not cold, definitely not that, but the sun is supposed to be peeking its eye over the little clouds a little bit later, I believe. But I think we're all happy it's a little bit cooler, aren't we? Yes, definitely. Makes me feel a lot better, you know what I mean? Right, a bit of Bowie and a bit of Steve Harley coming your way.

Steve Harley, Cockney Rebel. Here comes the night. Very lucky to see the late, great Steve Harley twice performing. Once with the full Cockney Rebel over there in Bridlington, and then where was the other one? I can't remember where the last. Oh, it was Huddersfield, where he did his acoustic set. Absolutely lovely guy. I had him on the show a couple of times, and we were planning to have him back, but very sadly we lost the amazing Steve Harley. What an extremely nice, really lovely guy. He really was. Before that, of course, David Bowie and those golden years. Now, if you haven't checked out our morning video, we always put up on the Breakfast Show page, on Facebook, X, and Instagram, and all the usual ones. E.T. was asking for a biscuit. Well, apparently Steve said, where's me biscuit? He's seen E.T. He says, where's me biscuit? And his favourite, apparently, is shortbread. I have to go that. You can't beat a bit of Scottish shortbread. Dipped in a coffee or a cup of tea. What do you think? Or would you like it with some strawberries and some cream in between the shortbread? Too early for that, maybe? I don't know. Right, some Harold Melvin Blue Notes for Teddy Pendergrass right now. And I'll wake up, everyone. And then a bit of Crown Heights Affair.

Crown Heights Affair. You Give Me Love before that, of course. Aaron Mulvin, the Blue Notes featuring Teddy Pendergrass. Right, to come up on the show this morning, got a busy one, as I've told you. After 8 o'clock, of course, and before 10 o'clock, we'll have a look at what day it is. We'll have a look at those celebrity birthdays. And, of course, I've got a very special guest joining me, of course, after 9 o'clock. That's Ollie Swan, who is an amazing artist, amazing singer, amazing songwriter, and has worked and written and still does with Robbie Williams as well. So very much looking forward to chatting to Ollie after 9 o'clock this morning. But as it is still between 7 and 8, we've got some of these still. Some classics from the 60s and the 70s. Right now, a bit of MFSB, Sound of Philadelphia. Follow that with some Barry White and the Love Unlimited Orchestra.

love theme with the Love Unlimited Orchestra. And I'm guessing Barry White doing a bit of miming. Before that, MSFB and Sounds of Philadelphia. Now, you know, we like to talk about different products, different foods and different things from the 60s that you don't necessarily see around at this moment in time. Well, what about iconic ice lollies and ice creams? Now, I'm going to mention one that you'll go, no, it's not around. The Zoom, made by Lions, made between the 60s and the 80s. You know, the rocket-shaped lolly, red, yellow and green. Often strawberry, cola, orange and lemonade flavours. Originally, the rocket was chased. He chased it down. I want one of those. But apparently, the rocket disappeared in the 80s. But it's still around, but not in the same the guise, as they say. What about the strawberry split or the banana split and the pineapple split? Yep, and a flavoured ice cream with a solid sort of middle made out of a particular flavour with a little ice cream. Around in the 70s. It would cost you between 4 and 6p at the time. Now, this one I don't particularly remember, but you might. Lord Toffingham. It was made by Walls. It was a toffee-flavoured ice lolly with a solid toffee block in the centre. Apparently very popular in the 70s. You could pick that up in the 70s for just 8p. And I think I remember this one. The Dalek Death Ray. Yeah, Walls Doctor Who tie-in in 1974 saw a brown chocolate and green peppermint ice cream. Costing you 5p, as I said, a spin-off from, of course, Doctor Who. Another one I don't remember, made by Lions, made in the in 73, was called The Haunted House, which was plain vanilla lolly with spooky edible picture on the wrapper. Okay. What about Count Dracula? Yeah, a black outer layer with a red jelly fruit centre. Of course, Dracula-themed. That would cost you around 5 to 6p. And the Lolly Gobbler Chocolate Bomb, made again by Lions Made, back in 77. Strawberry ice with a chocolate centre. Chocolate balls, sugar bits on the outside as well. And another one now, I don't remember this one at all. And I can't understand how it, well, I guess it was the 70s. It was called Kinky by Walls, a strawberry and vanilla striped ice cream on a stick, coated in hundreds and thousands. And the final one on these, the Sky Ray, another one I don't remember, which was a rocket lolly with four flavour stages, strawberry, cola, orange and lemonade. Often compared, apparently, to the Zoom. And you could pick that up in the 70s, would you believe, for 6 whole pence. Did you have a favourite ice cream, favourite lolly back then? Maybe you liked the cider squinch or quench. Yeah, I know Michael did. Ooh, he went, ooh.

The Jacksons. Shake your body down to the ground. Now, Andy's messaged in. He says about the kinky ice cream. Perhaps you had to wear a certain style of boots when you were eating it. Tommy says he remembers the Fab lolly as well. Yeah, I remember that one. Also the Superstar. Chili chocolate with new faces and funny faces. Not new faces. You sort of got that one right. Steve messaging, he said a thing called the Jubilee, which was a triangle flavoured ice cream or ice lolly. Now, I wonder if that had anything to do with the Jubilee celebrations. I could be wrong, but apparently I was wrong, because he remembers it from high school in 1966. So, yeah, there were a few floating around, still not floating around now. I mean, we didn't have Magnums, Magnums. Ooh. But Iceland do a sort of a rip-off, don't they, of that, called the Magnificent. And to be perfectly honest, no. I mean, I'm right into pistachio ice cream at the moment. I love a bit of pistachio. And I've actually got an ice cream making machine as well. I can actually make my own ice cream as well. So it's got a compressor. It does all the stuff. Oh, yes. Very nice. Been quite useful over the last few days, few weeks, I should say. Tommy's just messaged in and said, what about the mini milk? Yeah, I remember that one. That was a bit of a classic as well, wasn't it? Mmm.

Well, the beat goes on. It goes on for another 2 hours. But staying with the ice lollies and the ice creams, what about the 99? Yeah, the 99. Do you remember the 99? Well, of course you do, because it's still around today. It doesn't cost 99p. And the myth is it didn't cost 99p back then either. It cost you between 20 or 30 pence as well. Or do you remember going out to the ice cream van with a little bowl and then putting the Mr. Whippy ice cream in the bowl? Yeah, and then maybe topping it in with a flake. Steve's also messaged in ice pops. They're still around today, of course. But yeah, I remember the ice pops. That was a nice little easy treat, isn't it? When it was hot and sunny, you could stick the ice pops were all in the fridge, and you can still get them now as well. And Steve says he's still got some in the freezer as well. Me too, actually, to be perfectly honest. What about a nice choc ice? Absolutely, Steve, definitely. And just steering with ice cream, but maybe more of a dessert, was the Arctic Roll. I know you can still technically get those. I'm not sure if they're called the Arctic Roll anymore. They might be. But, it was a sponge wrapped with ice cream and different flavours. Oh, yeah. And sometimes you got, what's the one with the meringue as well. Yeah. All those sort of things are really, really nice. Anyway, that wraps up 60s and 70s for this morning. It will be back tomorrow. Now, there's a couple of changes for the rest of the shows for the week, and I'll tell you more about that a little bit later. It's just to the fact that I have to go into hospital. But don't worry, I will be back 100% live on Monday, but I will be here tomorrow for the first hour, 100% live. But we'll, as I say, I'll tell you more about that a little bit later if I feel the urge. But I think up to the news, bit of Cheryl Lynn. I'm going to be real. I'll see you after the news at 8 o'clock.

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1: Today's the day England take on Argentina for a spot in the World Cup final. It's a game with plenty of history and a huge rivalry, and some fans say it's time England got revenge for the hand of God. But standing in their way is the current World Cup holders and, of course, Lionel Messi. But his fans are trying his luck ahead of the match.
2: I'd like to think England, I'm quite unsure. On the last two games, I've always said England would lose, and they've won.
1: Well, the winners will play Spain in the final. They booked their place last night after beating France 2-0. Counter-terrorism police are looking into a potentially extreme left-wing motive over the murder of Anne Widdecombe. Detectives say it was a targeted attack. They're also probing as to whether the attacker was planning further violence against other high-profile figures. A 28-year-old man arrested in South Yorkshire on Saturday remains in custody. 16 and 17-year-olds are set to face voluntary overnight social media curfews, the shutdown of infinite scrolling and breaks in AI chatbot use. It's part of the government's wider restrictions on social media for children, but older teenagers will be able to switch off these settings if they want to. Last month, Keir Starmer announced a social media ban for under-16s, including the likes of Snapchat, TikTok and YouTube. All outdoor advertising of junk food should be banned and front-of-pack labelling should be mandatory. That's according to the government's Health and Social Care Committee as they set out to tackle obesity. Louise Payne is from the British Obesity Society.
3: It's a step in the right direction, I suppose, but I don't think it should be the main focus. I don't really know how much people actually take that much consideration of the front-of-pack labelling. I know there's a lot of things that already have front-of-pack labelling, like nutrition, on there, and I do think that there's so many other things that should be done.
1: And people suspected of having Alzheimer's disease in Scotland will now be able to get a blood test for the condition through their GP. It's part of what's been described as a landmark study, with over 50 GPs in Scotland taking part. It aims to explore how the test could speed up diagnosis and give people the help they need sooner. That's the latest from Radio News Hub. I'm Frankie Hersine.
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1: Low cloud lingering on the eastern coast with a chance of some rain in the southwest. Elsewhere, it's another dry day with plenty of sunshine, with highs of 30 degrees Celsius in the south and 27 in the north.
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9: Game of Thrones fans will be scrambling to get their hands on the latest merch. The Royal Mint is launching two collectible Ice and Fire 50p coins to mark 15 years of the fantasy drama. Fans can order the coins today for delivery in the autumn. Line of Duty star Adrian Dunbar's been talking up Series 7 of the hit drama. The show, which won't return until 2027, reunites him with co-stars Vicky McClure and Martin Compston. But the actor who plays Ted Hastings says it's the big series guest star that fans should watch out for.
10: Robert Carlyle's got a very, very interesting character. I think people are going to be fascinated to see what he gets up to. It's a brilliant character and he's a brilliant actor.
9: And Gloria Hunniford has revealed she has no intention of stopping after decades of broadcasting. The 86-year-old is to be celebrated in a special night of programmes looking back on her career. She's fronted shows including Rip Off Britain, Loose Women, Sunday Sunday, and was the first woman to have her own daily radio show.

That's Train, of course, and Drops of Jupiter before that, Bruce Hornsby, The Range, and The Way It Is, and for that ABC, and Smokey Sings, kicking off your second hour of your breakfast show this morning. In this hour, of course, we'll have a look at what day it is. Of course, we've got my Wreck of the Week from the fabulous Morio. That'll be coming up a little bit between now and 9 o'clock. And don't forget, after nine, I'm joined by the fabulous singer-songwriter, Ollie. Yes, Ollie Swan will be joining us for a little bit of a chat. Plus so much more! How about a bit of Nelly Furtado and a little Scissor Sisters for you now? Oh, I'm going to throw some calls in as well, I think.

0: Thank you, Mama. And before that, Nelly Furtado and I'm Like a Bird. Or as Tommy mentioned to me in the last hour, kept awake by seagulls. I did tell him to stop sleeping with chips and fish in his bed, but you never know. Right, time for my record of the week this week. Comes from our very good friend Mauro Durago with the song Hey Bob, which is a tribute to the brilliant broadcaster, the legendary Sir Bob. He should be a sir. I think he should be knighted. Yeah, I'm going to say Sir Bob Harris, of course. I'm sure he would be going, no, no, no, no. Or more like, no, no, no. No, he should be knighted. Bob Harris should be knighted because he is an absolute legend. But right now, Mario, or Mauro, whichever way you like to pronounce it, I'm sure I get it wrong every single morning. I apologise, sir. I do apologise. But my record of the week, this is Hey Bob.
1: Breakfast with Piers, record of the week.

Darago, go and download that single, make it a hit. It definitely deserves to be a hit. And a great song, Hey Bob, of course. All about the fabulous broadcaster, presenter, and all-around legend. And I will continue saying he should be knighted. Sir Bob Harris, the brilliant presenter, broadcaster. Absolutely brilliant. And Mara, I've told you this off-air and in our private conversation. I think that's probably one of the best songs you've ever written. It really is rather good. And you've written some great songs, especially about Elvis and stuff like that. But that has to be one of your best songs you've ever written, mate. It really does. Amazing feedback on The Breakfast Show for that song, so thank you. And we will continue playing it. I'm definitely playing it tomorrow. Probably won't fit it in Friday because I'm not here, because we've got a bit of a jukebox. But it will definitely be in my rotations, and we will always continue to hear it. But well done, my mate. Well done.

That's a brand new single from The Script. The crowd was singing Wonderwall. I think it's their tribute to, of course, the England team, of course, where the crowd were singing Wonderwall, and of course Hey Jude as well. But yeah, that is rather good, and I do like The Script. I've had The Script on the show. It was a while ago. Well, one member of them, the drummer. Yeah, he's a really lovely guy. But yeah, good luck to England tonight. 8 p.m. kickoff, semi-finals, and if we win that game against Argentina, then of course we go up against Spain, of course, in the cup final, the World Cup final. Can we still dream? Can we still think? Can we still do it? Well, edge of seat stuff tomorrow. Well, edge of seat stuff tonight, actually. I keep saying tomorrow for the simple reason sometimes the games don't start till 1 a.m. But we have a game starting at 8 p.m. tonight. So, once again, good luck to England. Let's bring it home. Let's bring it home.

Tears for Fears, Everyone Wants to Rule the World. Right, quick look at what day it is today. We do know, of course, it's Wednesday. It is, of course, the 15th of July, day 196 of the year 2026. We have 169 days left, or just 29 weeks of this year left. Today is classed as St. Swithin's Day. Now, St. Swithin's motto is, if it rains on this day, it will rain for 40 days and 40 nights. If it's sunshine, it's sunshine for 40 days and, well, can't be nights for sunshine, can it? But I have a feeling that that's just a myth these days, isn't it, really, St. Swithin's Day? It's World Youth Skills Day. Always good to get a skill when you're young, and you can sort of carry it forward. It's always good to have something in your back pocket, as you say. My dad always said I should go into engineering. Then he saw me playing around with cars and went, maybe that's not a great idea. My dad was a metallurgist. That was his degree at university, and he went to work in the car manufacturing industry as a manager, forwarding to become a director before he retired. But there we go. Anyway, shall we head up to the news? I think we should, with a couple of songs. Well, actually, three songs to be exact. We'll have The Sun Always Shines on TV from A-ha, a bit of R.E.M., and a little bit of Crosby, Stills and Nash. And I'll see you after nine, when I've got my interview with Ollie Swan.

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1: 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And here's the latest.
2: England get a shot of the World Cup final tonight as they take on Argentina in the semi-final in Atlanta. Boss Thomas Tuchel says that his side are ready to face an Argentina team fueled by history, but believes his side have the grit and the mentality to overcome the reigning champions. Goalkeeper Jordan Pickford says his side are ready for it.
3: Got to take their moments and their moments in your career. Looking back at 2018, then two Euro finals as well. So you've got to take their moments and learn from them. And this is our moment to go and play against Argentina and hopefully come out on top.
2: Well, the winners will play Spain in the final on Sunday. They beat tournament favourites France last night. Elsewhere today, counter-terrorism police are looking into a potentially extreme left-wing motive over the death of Anne Widdecombe. They're also probing as to whether the attacker was planning further violence against other high-profile figures. A 28-year-old British man arrested in South Yorkshire on Saturday remained in custody. 16 and 17-year-olds are set to face voluntary restrictions on their social media use. Things like curfews, a ban on infinite scrolling, and breaks in AI chatbot use will be included, but older teens will be able to turn it off if they want to. Thames Water has revealed they're facing a debt mountain of close to £20 billion. The UK's biggest water supplier did report profits in the year to the end of March, though. They're now looking to secure a rescue deal after Environment Secretary Emma Reynolds said she didn't think their plans would protect customers or the environment. MPs are calling for new methods to tackle the obesity crisis. The Health and Social Care Committee say outdoor advertising of junk food should be banned and front-of-pack labelling should be mandatory. Louise Payne is from the British Obesity Society.
4: Absolutely not the parents' fault at all, because it is just the environment that we're living in. The food that's being advertised to us, the food that's cheaper. It's difficult to kind of follow, it, I guess, a healthy, balanced diet.
2: And Sir Keir Starmer faces his final cabinet and PMQs today, with Andy Burnham set to replace him next week. He also recently held a reception attended by campaigners whose causes he'd supported. He says they made him who he is. That's the latest from Radio News Hub. I'm Frankie Hersine.
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2: Low cloud lingering on the eastern coast with a chance of some rain in the southwest. Elsewhere, it's another dry day with plenty of sunshine, with highs of 30 degrees Celsius in the south and 27 in the north.
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8: Game of Thrones fans will be scrambling to get their hands on the latest merch. The Royal Mint is launching two collectible Ice and Fire 50p coins to mark 15 years of the fantasy drama. Fans can order the coins today for delivery in the autumn. Line of Duty star Adrian Dunbar's been talking up Series 7 of the hit drama. The show, which won't return until 2027, reunites him with co-stars Vicky McClure and Martin Compston. But the actor who plays Ted Hastings says it's the big series guest star that fans should watch out for.
9: Robert Carlyle's got a very, very interesting character. I think people are going to be fascinated to see what he gets up to. It's a brilliant character and he's a brilliant actor.
8: And Gloria Hunniford has revealed she has no intention of stopping after decades of broadcasting. The 86-year-old is to be celebrated in a special night of programmes looking back on her career. She's fronted shows including Rip Off Britain, Loose Women, Sunday Sunday, and was the first woman to have her own daily radio show. Sun.

She has an amazing voice, doesn't she? Sienna Spiro. Great Expectations. Before that, of course, the legendary Gary Moore. And one of my all-time favourites, Parisian Walkways. Right, very soon we'll be chatting to Ollie Swan. But I just thought I'd give you a heads up on my record of the week for next week. It comes from a former member of the Beautiful South and a current member of the South. That is the fabulous young lady, Alison Wheeler. Her new single is called If Life Could Always Be Summer. We love it, and it's going to be my record of the week next week.

That's Robbie Williams and Lost. Before that, my record of the week for next week from Alison Wheeler, If Life Could Always Be Summer. Now, that single by Robbie Williams, Lost, was co-written by my guest, who is joining me next. That would be Ollie Swan.

0: Well, I'm delighted this morning to be joined by Ollie Swan, musical legend, a songwriter, composer, singer. Well, what else are you, Ollie?
1: Many things. Father to a puppy most recently.
0: Fair enough. Yeah. But what breed is that?
1: He's a little retriever called Enzo.
0: Okay. That's a great name.
1: Yeah, he's doing good. He's struggling in the heat a little bit, yeah. But he's a good little lad.
0: Did you name him after a particular car manufacturer idea?
1: Well, I did wonder that, but he came pre-named, actually, so we just stuck with it. He looked like an Enzo, and he was called Enzo already, so we stuck with it.
0: Okay. Now, we made your song Aliens Are Real, our record of the week last week, which is absolutely fabulous, and we'll finish off with that this morning. But how did that song come into your head? I want to start that first, and then I want to jump back further.
1: Yeah, cool. I suppose for me, often the songs I end up liking most are the ones that come like very quickly and effortlessly. And that one just kind of fell out the sky, and I almost wrote it in jest, really, as a bit of fun. And probably younger me would have been a bit wary of putting out something like that, but I don't feel like that these days. I like humor in music, and yeah, you know, obviously there's a bit of humor in there, but I was having a bit of a phase when we were recording the records. I go in and out of phases of being quite obsessed with the UFO phenomenon and all of the stuff that was happening in America about the congressional hearing, and it was almost like written talking to myself to you know, keep your chin up, and you don't want to you want to be there if that day comes when the government announces that they're real, you know. And yeah, so it was kind of written from that perspective, you know, like imagining being alive on the day that was said by the government, where it increasingly looks like that day could happen in our lifetime. And also not wanting to become, you know, too strange in the process, you know, not wanting to become an alien myself, you know.
0: Yeah. Now, Nick, we might as well ask you a simple question. You wrote the song. You were interested. Do you believe in it? Do you think we have aliens? I think we do. I think there are. We can't be the only civilization in the galaxy, can we?
1: You know, it would be, for me, it's like the most fascinating subject and question of all time, probably. And I tend to err on what you've just said, in that it does feel like very unlikely that we'd be alone. I'm probably not willing to, you know, say adamantly, but I think all of the recent testimonials from the American fighter pilots who say they're seeing strange things in the skies all the time that they can't explain, I think that stuff's very compelling. But I find the whole topic fascinating, really, and all of the strange characters that come up. And you know, you'll hear something from one guy where you think, oh my goodness, that's so credible and compelling, you know, particularly the fighter pilots. And then you'll hear something from somewhere else and you're like, nah, he comes across more as a whack job, you know. And I love the kind of pantomime aspect of it. And clearly it's something that they use in US politics as well, as a bit of a dog whistle, or it gets rolled out every so often. And so I don't know. I wouldn't like to say for sure, but I'd certainly say that we're, you know, currently probably in the most exciting time for that topic. And there's a lot of very exciting information and crazy information coming out at the moment that is very compelling, you know.
0: Yeah. I mean, I think we could think there's aliens walking among us now, really. There's some people that I think are aliens, but we won't delve down that rabbit hole.
1: Yeah, Elon Musk certainly could be.
0: How did I know you were going to say that? I just think he needs a bald head and a little white cat and a grey suit and sat behind the desk with space lasers.
1: Exactly right. Yeah, exactly right. He'd probably get voted most likely candidate to be an alien, I think, at the moment.
0: Yeah, definitely. But anyway, away for that for a moment. Let's jump back to an earlier life. How did music come into your life?
1: Well, that's a big question. Without sounding like an X Factor sob story, I, like most young lads, I was really enthusiastic about football and expressed a bit of interest in music when I was a kid. I used to play on my grandma's piano. And I had a massive, like, sports accident when I was about 12, like a near-death one. Ooh. And I found myself sort of sat in a hospital for a long time, kind of thinking, oh, what, can't play football now, or at least not for a while. And then I think it was at that time that I got really obsessive about music. I was lucky that I had some older friends when I was younger that introduced me to a lot of really good music early on and stopped me going down, some paths of, maybe less good music. So I got turned on to lots of great records when I was very young. And then I just did the kind of typical thing of playing in bands and lots of formative bands, and started playing in bands in London, moved to London to sort of pursue working in music, and did a lot of work as sort of a session player. And then I'd always written songs and never had thought of myself as like a front person, but I had all these kind of demos and songs, and a manager of a previous band encouraged me to send them around. And I suddenly got signed at the sort of just prior to COVID, and quickly was like, okay, I'm going to be doing the frontman thing. I hadn't expected to do that. I'd sort of almost written more for other groups I've been in and stuff like that. And so I signed a small deal with Fierce Panda and put out a few little EPs on that label. And then from there, I ended up getting asked to write with other people, and had a bit of a lucky break and did some writing for Robbie Williams, which was totally unexpected. But he heard one of the singles I put out, I think, and then we ended up working together, and I sort of worked on his greatest hits record, and wrote the single off that. And yeah, since then, just sort of like doing a whole mix of stuff. I've kind of found myself these days in music, that you have to wear a lot of hats, where before you might have had a budget for a producer, an engineer, the artist, so on and so forth. I find now I'm involved in music in lots of different ways. So this record was like self-recorded and self-produced at my studio. So yeah, doing lots of different stuff now. That's a long answer.
0: The single that I think it was Robbie heard was Make Me Cry, wasn't it?
1: He heard Make Me Cry, and in particular one called All My Friends Are Lonely. That was the one that piqued his interest. And yeah, that was a funny story.
0: Yeah, I know. I've heard versions of this story, but now I've got you on, I might as well ask, how did Robbie Williams come into your radar, apart from obviously him hearing your song? Because I think there is quite an amusing story if you want to share it.
1: I'm very happy to share it. Yeah, so it was like just prior to lockdown, and I'd released sort of first few singles on Fierce Panda as an artist myself. And they were a track called All My Friends Are Lonely and Make Me Cry. And somehow that those tracks got some like good radio support. They got on Radio One and stuff. And somehow Rob heard All My Friends Are Lonely and started kind of messaging me on Instagram. And I was very new to social media at the time and not very savvy. And I figured it was just like some lunatic with a fake account or like a fan account. So for like about a month, we were just taking the mick out of each other, really, and almost like trolling each other. I was sending him pictures of him when he was looking a bit ropey and take that. And, and I was kind of remember thinking like, well, whoever this weirdo is, with this fan account, like he's funny. And then he tried, we had, there was a little bit of a showdown where he tried to get me to send him some money to a bank account to prove that really who I was. And this was all happening sort of in the early stage of lockdown. And then I said, well, if you want me to do that, you're gonna have to send me a video of yourself promoting my single. And he sent the video back, and I was like, bloody hell, it's him. So this whole time, me thinking it was just some weirdo, it was him. And then we had a laugh about it, and he was very sweet, and he said very kindly, like, all the jokes and stuff aside, I love that song, and I haven't written with anyone for a while, but if I'm ever in that phase again, I'd love to try writing again. And then I think the lucky thing that happened is then, full lockdown happened, and that I guess that sort of stopped his juggernaut of a career. And So he had a bunch of time, I had a bunch of time, and we just did loads of writing together over lockdown.
0: Yeah.
1: And then when lockdown lifted, I had a little call with him and I was like, there's one that I think we should really finish out of the bunch we've done. I think it's really strong. So I went up to his place to try and finish it and took another new one. And we ended up working more on the new one. And his people gave me a call the next day being like, we should finish that quickly because Rob wants to fast track that and have that as the lead single on his greatest hits record. So wow. I was like, oh, no way. Because I thought we were, he told me that he had to do, you know, he was under like a contractual obligation to do a greatest hits before he could do a record. So I was expecting it, you know, all to be quite speculative. And but yeah, so ended up working on that. And yeah, it was just came from a total like chance encounter on social media, I guess, really.
0: Your relationship with Robbie, I guess that was a surreal moment as well.
1: Yeah.
0: I mean, were you a fan or not? Or were you just saw he was a cheeky boy from Take That?
1: Yeah, I mean, to be honest, like, he wouldn't have been on my radar at all. You'd probably guess from my, you know, my music sensibilities probably would be broadly, I mean, I'm into lots of music, but it's sort of more in an indie lane, I suppose,
0: yeah.
1: For want of a better word. And so, yeah, it wasn't on my radar at all. And when he initially asked me, I was like, why is he asking me? But
0: yeah.
1: I think he heard something in the songs and probably liked the fact that I was a bit of an outsider. And, you know, he's obviously gone into kind of more indie rock terrain at various points in his career. And I think was, you know, looking to get back into that zone a bit again. But I was obviously aware of him and that he was this sort of pop culture behemoth from when I was a kid, you know,
0: yeah.
1: And, you know, respected the songwriting, you know, for sort of pure pop songwriting from that time that he did with Guy Chambers.
0: Yeah. Yeah.
1: So I wouldn't have called myself a fan, but like, you know, culturally, like, aware of him and a, you know, a fan from that perspective, I suppose, but not like a enthusiast or anything.
0: Yeah.
1: I didn't know done recently, and but I just really liked him as a bloke. He's a great dad. He's got lovely kids and a lovely family. He's funny as anything, and he still buzzes off making music. And
0: yeah.
1: The one thing that surprised me probably working with him is that, like, obviously in the kind of pop world, like, you don't know how much someone's involved in the writing process, you know.
0: Yeah.
1: But he really loves to be involved, and he's like really strong, like melodically and lyrically. And it sort of made me appreciate, oh, you had like a much bigger hand in a lot of those songs than maybe people would appreciate, you know,
0: in the
1: hits from the past. So,
0: yeah,
1: I wouldn't say I was a fan. I'm a fan of him.
0: Yeah.
1: You know?
0: Did you watch the biopic?
1: I did. Yeah, I did. I did a little bit of work on some music for that, actually. Not anything prominent, but yeah, I did. What did I think? I thought it was like everything he does, which I respect him for. I thought it was bold, a really bold choice.
0: Yeah.
1: Make himself a monkey, and his story is really compelling, and his personality comes across very well. And yeah, I enjoyed it.
0: Yeah. I mean, I think you forget that it's a monkey after a little bit. Once you get into the film, you accept it with everyone else being real around him.
1: It's
0: big, just like bonkers, brilliant.
1: Yeah. And I think it sort of really shows how mad that time was in the music business as well.
0: Yeah.
1: Like that mid 90s was almost like the pomp of the music industry in some ways. And it would have been a wild time, you know. It's not surprising that he kind of succumbed to some of the things that he did, you
0: yeah.
1: know, because it was obviously a crazy era.
0: Well, absolutely. I mean, he's one person I would love to get on my show at some point, but it's always trying to find a way to find him.
1: I can always ask for you.
0: Well, let's talk about that off air. But now, moving on, I've been told, or reading up on stuff, more well-known artists, Kooks, Kaiser Chiefs, big fan of both those, and you're
1: yeah.
0: doing something with them as well.
1: Yeah, that's a bit of a new endeavor. Again, that was a bit of a surprise. I'm playing in the band. I'm playing guitar in the band Everyone Says Hi.
0: Okay.
1: And that's like a new project that's fronted by Nick from the Kaiser Chiefs.
0: Yeah.
1: He left the Kaisers like quite a few years back, and he was kind of the drummer in that band live, and like one of the primary songwriters from what I understand, and left the band, went into more kind of producing and writing work, I think, and that was how our paths crossed. I met him like working in a studio in North London where I was in Studio B and he was in Studio A working on a different session. And I got a call through from one of my mates who was like an engineer being like, do you mind popping across to Studio A to, they need a guitar player. So threw some guitar down on the session he was doing, and he must have remembered me from there. Yeah, he set up a new project, this called Everyone Says Hi. It's got, he fronts it, Nick fronts it from the Kaisers. It's got Pete Denton is the bass player. He was in the Kooks.
0: Yep.
1: Got Glenn Moore, who still plays in the Howlin' Bells and has played for various other people. And Ben Gordon is the keyboard player. He was in a band called the Dead 60s. So it's, yeah, it's a bit of a... other than me, who's like the young whippersnapper, it's a bit of a super group of kind of you know, indie bands, and yes, it's a great band. There's some of the, it's I wasn't expecting to do that kind of thing again, like being a guitar guy in a band, but Nick said, gave me a call and was like, do you fancy trying out for the band? And heard the music and met the guys and went and had a play with them, and they're some of the best people I've played with. And I was like, yeah, you know what, yeah, this seems cool. So they're kind of building up to the release of their second record in September, which I've worked on with them a bit, and yeah, doing a little run of in stores in September, I think. So lots going on.
0: So would you, apart from the in-store stuff, is it likely to be going on the road, or are you going on the road?
1: I think the plan with the band, with Everyone Says Hi, is this, it's like an in-stores tour on release week. So I think we're doing like a week of dates around the release of the record. And then I think there'll be more of like a headline tour later in the year, maybe, and maybe some support tours. They're all kind of been worked out now. And then in terms of me, I think I'm sort of building up to, I suppose, due to COVID, there was a bit of gap in me, like releasing my own material. So I'm sort of set for releasing this record that Aliens has taken from maybe late summer. And I'll probably do a few kind of release shows around then, I think.
0: Okay. Well, no, you'll have to come up north where it's a little bit cooler.
1: That'd be cool. That'd be great. Yeah, I'd love that.
0: Because I know at the moment temperatures down your neck of the woods, which is Suffolk, isn't it?
1: Oh, it's absolutely a frying pan down here at the moment.
0: Yeah, I mean we've got it's difficult to say temperature wise, but it varies. It's been various all over the country. But
1: I'm lucky; I don't mind it too much. I'm quite good with the hot weather, but the puppy's struggling.
0: Yeah, I can imagine. You should get some of those, get some little wellies and fill them with cold water, and you can put those on his feet and he can then trot around.
1: That's a good idea. That's a good idea, you know. I was just going to say, we are actually doing a show with Everyone Says Hi with the band in Liverpool. We're doing Jacaranda in Liverpool. That's one of the dates, I think.
0: All right. I'll do some digging on dates and I'll see if I can get along.
1: Yeah, that'd be cool. It'd be a pleasure to have you.
0: Well, you could come over to mine in Yorkshire and you could co-host the breakfast show with me.
1: I'd be down. Yeah, give me a call.
0: Yeah, we'll sort that out. But before we disappear, I have a little section where I ask you a number of quick-fire questions. Nothing to do with music necessarily, but are you ready? It's sort of get to know you better, Ollie.
1: Yeah, let's do
0: in
1: it.
0: In a weird way. Favourite sandwich?
1: I'm trying to, like a New York deli sandwich.
0: Okay.
1: I think like a kind of pastrami, pickles, that kind of thing. I think if I was having a treat, that would be the number one.
0: Okay. Apples or oranges?
1: Let's go apples.
0: Okay. Favourite smell?
1: Bit of a naughty one, but I like the smell of petrol.
0: Okay, no, that's, I understand that one totally. Least favorite on radio.
1: Least favorite smell, with a caveat that we're on the radio. I'm not great on aubergines, you know.
0: When really? People are, okay.
1: Yeah, I've got a bit of a funny one with that.
0: Okay. Favorite holiday destination.
1: The most exciting place I've been to is Japan. I was lucky to do some shows in Japan a few years back in a friend's band, and that's the coolest trip I've been on, I think.
0: Okay, final one. Describe the rest of your life in 5 words.
1: Gosh, hopeful, music, gratitude, family, and Enzo.
0: Of course. And actually, I'll throw this final one in. I think I already know the answer to this. Cats or dogs?
1: Got to be dogs. Yeah. Got to do it at the moment, yeah.
0: Well, Ollie, we're going to play the single next, Aliens Are Real. Would you like to introduce it?
1: Hi, I'm Ollie Swan, and you are listening to my single, Aliens Are Real.
0: Ollie, it's been a pleasure having you on this morning. Stay on the line, we will chat off air. But Ollie Swan, thank you so much for being on The Breakfast Show.
1: Bless you, Piers. Nice to chat.

Ollie Swan. His current single, Aliens Are Real. What a lovely, lovely guy. We did have a little chat off air, so fingers crossed with what we talked about on a couple of subjects, which would be absolutely amazing. It really, really would. So thank you once again to Ollie, and look forward to chatting to him again very, very soon. Right, quick look at your celebrity birthdays this morning. We're starting with Patrick Wayne. That is John Wayne's son, actor as well. He's 87 years old today. Millie Jackson turns 82 today, singer-songwriter. Celia Ehrman, she's a British actress, you know, from many different things. Of course, Mamma Mia. Among those, she's 74. Terry O'Quinn, actor, 74 today. The brilliant Forrest Whitaker, 65 years old today, actor, director and producer. Bridget Nielsen, she turns 63 years old today. And finally, Linda Ronstadt. You remember Linda Ronstadt? Amazing artist. Amazing. She turns 80 years old today. Wow. Those are the birthdays today. If it's your birthday, a very happy birthday from all of us here on The Breakfast Show. Let's play some Linda.

Linda Ronstadt, a very happy birthday to her this morning. 80 years old, can't believe that. But what I can't believe, we've come to the end of the show this morning. I will be back tomorrow for the first part from 70s, 60s and 70s, a little bit of part of the 8s. But I'll tell you more about that tomorrow if you don't already aware of that. But thank you for your company this morning. Two songs to take us out. We'll finish off with Viola Wills, but we'll start the play out with a bit of Nick Kershaw and Human Racing. Thank you for your company. Whatever you're doing today, stay hydrated, enjoy your day, and I will see you tomorrow from 7 a.m. Don't forget, some amazing shows still to come up on your favourite radio station between now and the end of the day. Stay safe, and from me, Satty bye.

Well, hi, how are we all doing? Yeah, we're going back to the 90s. Next few weeks of these. Let's share, I believe. We've got Coolio featuring LV coming up straight after this with Gangster's Paradise.

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This is Corinne Barrett with

0: Everything about the girl missing. Yes, you're listening to Your Hits Digital. We're playing classic 90s today. Only for an hour though, unfortunately.
1: A few questions that I need to know. How you could ever hurt me so. I need to know what I've done wrong.

Let's have a recap of what we've been playing. We are in the 90s. We have Britney Spears, Adamski, and we're now playing the Fugees, Killing Me Softly. Simply Red, Fairground coming up next on Your Hits Digital.

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Bears, cushions, and more, made from loved ones' clothing. 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

0: Well, we had Natalie Imbrugnia with Torn, Run DMC versus Jason and Nevins, It's Like That, and the Spice Girls, To Become One. Go to Lou Bega with a Mumbo Number 5 next. Always reminds me this. The royal family, when they're all in the dining room stripping the wallpaper, and him and Twiggy, it was, dancing around. It was quite funny. If you want to have a look at it, have a look on YouTube or somewhere. It's really, really good.
1: Ladies and gentlemen, this is Mumbo Number 5.

UB40, I Can't Help Falling In Love With You. I'm going to sign off. I'm going to be back next week with some more classic 90s. Don't forget the Decade Show. We're doing great British songs. I'm going to say cheerio. Take care, everyone. See you later.

plot on my drive to the top. I've been out of shape, thinking out the box, I'm an astronaut. I blasted off the planet, rock to cause catastrophe, and it matters more because I had it. Now I had, I thought about wreaking havoc on an opposition. Kind of shocking, they want a static with precision. I'm automatic, quarterback, I ain't talking second packet. Pack it up, I don't panic, battle.

0: Sad news from America. David Clayton Thomas, the lead singer with Blood, Sweat and Tears, died recently. You heard him there with You Made Me So Very Happy. And I am happy to be here. Hello and welcome. I'm Ruth Bradshaw.
1: Yes, and so you are. Yes, it is sad news about David Clayton Thomas.
0: Great voice.
1: Yeah, they made some great records, didn't they? Well, you're Ruth Bradshaw. I'm Keith Bradshaw, equally happy in theory. Hello from me. And now, The Beatles.

0: A track taken from the 1965 LP Help, a John Lennon song, You've Got to Hide Your Love Away. Of course, that was the Beatles.
1: Yes, and, you know, research indicates that women cry more frequently than men, averaging about 2 to 5 times per month, while men cry about 0 to 1 times per month. It's a scientific fact. In case you're wondering why I'm talking about that, well, big girls don't cry.

0: Yes, big girls do cry. Never mind this big hit from the Four Seasons. Even those who appear tough can experience deep emotions and breakdown.
1: Absolutely, I've seen them. And men too, they cry as well, don't they? I've seen them
0: they
1: cry.
0: They certainly do.
1: Yes, but we're not going to dwell on crying, are we?
0: No, let's move on.
1: Yeah, I'm glad that's sorted. Yeah, let's move on because it's...
0: Tamla time.

0: Oh yes, we're well underway now with another edition of 60s Music Memories. And speaking of well, I hope, dearest listener, this finds you fit and well and full of the joys of summer. Can you have joys of summer?
1: I don't see why not.
0: You have joys of spring. I don't know what the equivalent is, but it's summertime, isn't it? Well, we're getting very near that time when all the kids are off school and it's summer holidays. And, well, I hope you're happy. And I hope we're raking up a few musical memories here for you. And that, of course, was one of the most classic of classic Tamla Motown tracks. The Four Tops with I Can't Help Myself.
1: Now, listen carefully, Keith.
0: All right, OK.
1: Well, as we step out into the rest of our lives...
0: Yes.
1: This is what I want you to do.
0: What's that?
1: Speak to me pretty.
0: Oh, yes, indeed.

0: Yes, the recognisable voice of Little Miss Dynamite, the petite but powerful Brenda Lee. And there she is, urging her boyfriend, lover, paramour, or whoever, to speak to me pretty. Make like a fabulous poet each time we meet. Well, that could be interesting.
1: That's your dream, isn't it? To be a fabulous poet.
0: Well, I have tried. I've had my moment.
1: You've had your moment.
0: Yeah. I have.
1: Well, it's time. We're talking moment. It's time for our B-side feature next. And it's Adam Faith. If we flip over the big hit, Someone Else's Baby, we find this. Big Time.
2: When the big times come, I'm going to have me some. I'm gonna do the things my daddy never done. I'm gonna get rich quick, and you're a lucky chick if you're around when I'm big time. Let them all get lost, I won't be double crossed. I know the things I want, I know the price they cost.

0: be so big.
1: Can I recommend the book Big Time, The Life of Adam Faith by David and Caroline Stafford? It's the witty and insightful story of a working class lad from Acton who made the big time in music, films, TV and stage. That was Big Time, which we just played, is the B-side of Adam Faith's hit Someone Else's Baby.
2: Yes, big band sounds there, weren't there? And this is 60s Music Memories with Keith and Ruth Bradshaw. And speaking of memories, we just spent a very enjoyable couple of days, didn't we, reviving memories with a few people who we first met 60 years ago when we all left home and went to college. And there's a big shout out here for Pete Ketley, who lives somewhere near Bradford in Yorkshire, Robin Curry, who lives somewhere in Cumbria up there, and Phil Daniels from Liverpool, old friends from university. And, well, we spent a great couple of days, didn't we?
1: About reliving 60s memories.
2: Trying to remember what we got up to when we were a lot younger than we are today. Yeah, so that was fantastic. We really enjoyed that. So regards to them and anybody else who knows us, I suppose.
1: Oh, yeah, we ought to mention someone who is missing.
2: Oh, yes.
1: Who didn't appear.
2: Paul Edwards down in Essex. Yes, he's part of the band, part of the group, but he unfortunately was unable to join us this time. But I hope you're doing well,
1: Paul. But I know,
2: Paul,
1: he listens to us.
2: He does. He's a loyal supporter of 60s Music Memories. Now, what's next?
1: Well, it's Tamla time again. And a top 30 single from Martha and...

0: Martha and the Vandellas and Honey Child. And speaking of when we first left home back in the early, in the, well, mid-60s, wasn't it? I used to get letters when I was away from my grandma, one of my favourite ladies of all time. And they were packed, well, she used to write very spidery handwriting, but I loved it. And she was packed with really interesting news, like, I've just put the washing out because it's a lovely... or Brenda from across the road has just popped in with a cake.
1: Oh, how lovely.
0: Fantastic.
1: Those are nice memories.
0: Yeah, those were the days.

0: Well, last week we were reminding you of some of the great music festivals of the 60s. So, well, I thought it seemed appropriate perhaps to follow that by thinking for a few minutes about hippies.
1: Hippies?
0: Yeah. Well, do you know where the word hippie or the term hippie came from?
1: I think it comes from the word hipster, but I'm not really sure what that is. Is it something to do with cool?
0: The word... Excuse me. The word hipster described the beat generation of the 1950s.
1: Okay.
0: And they were people who followed the latest trends in fashion in clothing and lifestyle, especially those regarded as being outside the cultural mainstream. And they included figures like Allen Ginsberg.
1: Oh, yes. Heard
0: of him.
1: Yes,
0: and Jack sort of Kerouac.
1: They were beat poets, weren't they?
0: They were, Jack Kerouac, yes, wrote writers and poems.
1: Famous book, very drug-influenced,
0: yes.
1: I think.
0: Well, they influenced early hippie ideals. And the hippies were described, and I quote, as a 1960s counter-cultural youth movement that rejected mainstream societal norms, embraced peace, love and communal living, and influenced fashion, music and social values worldwide.
1: Yes,
0: it's not bad, is it?
1: That's great. Yeah, we knew about them, but we didn't have many in Morecambe.
0: No, well, where did it all start?
1: Well, it must have started in America, didn't it?
0: It did.
1: Probably New York and a bit California.
0: Well, we talked about the mid-60s. Well, the movement emerged in the mid-60s in the States.
1: Greenwich Village in New York was a famous hangout, wasn't it?
0: Yeah, particularly on college campuses and urban bohemian neighbourhoods, like, as you say, Greenwich Village in New York, Haight Ashbury in San Francisco, and Laurel Canyon.
1: Oh, Laurel Canyon, that was where...
0: In LA.
1: Yes, James Taylor and Joni Mitchell and all those people
0: later. They used to hang out there, didn't they?
1: They did, and then, of course, Graham Nash and the Beatles and people went over there, didn't they?
0: And, of course, hippies were largely white, middle-class young people. I suppose they felt a bit alienated from the sort of materialistic aspects of mainstream society at the
1: time. But they were able to drop out because they had rich families, I think, or quite privileged in, you know, compared with others.
0: I mean, they embraced this sort of non-conformist lifestyle, often rejecting traditional work and family structures, and they wanted, like, personal freedom and spiritual exploration and social change, and so experimented, like you said, with sort of communal living, vegetarian diets, holistic medicine.
1: And sex.
0: Yeah, well, they were associated very much with the sexual revolution.
1: Yeah.
0: And, of course, drug experimentation, like marijuana, LSD.
1: All right, LSD was a big thing, wasn't it?
0: Yeah. And psychedelic music.
1: Yes, again, it didn't affect my life.
0: No. I suppose major events like what we were talking about last week, the Woodstock Festival, the Summer of Love,
1: 1967, yeah. Wear some flowers in your hair.
0: Well, they helped popularise the hippie culture, didn't they?
1: Yeah.
0: And... internationally, similar movements appeared. So, the global spread of hippie ideas. And hippie fashion, of course, was a visual statement.
1: I think Carnaby Street in London, you know, was influenced very much by it, wasn't it? The clothes there.
0: Yeah. Well, think about men and women. Long hair.
1: Yeah.
0: That was a symbol. I mean, I saw a picture of you last week with pretty down to your shoulders. But I don't think you'd ever describe yourself as a hippie.
1: I don't think I was a hippie, but I did.
0: Although you did wear denim jeans.
1: Yes, always.
0: But not sandals or beads or vibrant handcrafted clothing.
1: I certainly didn't have any of that.
0: But lots of psychedelic colours, the floral prints, flowing garments. I suppose they symbolise freedom and connection to nature. And, barefoot.
1: Yes, walking about barefoot, yes. You've just got to see the pictures from the Woodstock Festival, haven't you, to get an idea of what hippies look like.
0: Yeah, and of course this style became really influential, didn't it?
1: It did.
0: And it permeated mainstream culture.
1: Well, they were quite political as well, weren't they?
0: Well, yeah, not all were, but the movement was closely associated or linked to the anti-Vietnam War sentiment and civil rights and environmental awareness. Long before.
1: It was all about peace as well, wasn't it? With they're trying to avoid the draft, you know, make love, not war was a big slogan, wasn't it?
0: And the flower power ethos didn't emphasise peace and non-violence. And it sort of challenged authoritarian structures, which, of course, we were brought up with, weren't we?
1: Well, absolutely we were, yeah.
0: And, of course, mainstream society tended to be quite critical.
1: Well, it was very much frowned upon, wasn't it?
0: Yeah.
1: Yes, it went against everything that... mainstream society had stood for and stands for, I suppose.
0: Yeah. And they were seen very often or labelled as drug-addled and politically extreme or socially disruptive. And I guess things like the fact that they were associated with events like the Charles Manson cult.
1: Or the Sharon Tate murders, that's right, yes.
0: That contributed to negative perceptions. Uh-huh. But of course, like we've just said, the broader movement remained focused, didn't it, on peace and creativity and alternative lifestyles.
1: Which could be quite commendable, couldn't it? Yeah, promoting peace, yes, and creative, artistic activities as well. Providing they're contributing, of course.
0: Well, yeah, I mean, hippies of the 60s, I guess, represented this a really transformative cultural force. And you had the art and the music and the fashion and the social ideals, which challenged conventional norms and, in fact, were quite an inspiration to generations of countercultural movements.
1: Absolutely. And they also created lots and lots of music memories, didn't they?
0: Certainly, you know, did.
1: There's lots of drug-influenced music, but it was very creative coming out of, particularly coming out of the West Coast America, I think, wasn't it? When you think about the groups of the later 1960s.
0: Yeah, psychedelic music took a hold, didn't it?
1: It certainly did. Well, thank you for that. And good luck if you're seeking a hippie lifestyle.

0: You know, I remember fellow radio presenter Alan Gibson calls himself Wide Al, and he lives in Jarrow in the northeast. I remember him saying, I've been browsing all the number ones from the 60s. And on April 10th, 1965, we had Unit 4 Plus 2 with Concrete and Clay, the week of my 18th birthday at number one. Happy days. Well, there it was. So best wishes to Al.
1: Indeed.
0: I bet it reminds him of his birthday every time he hears it.
1: Well, do you know what it reminds me of?
0: No idea.
1: Being in hospital with appendicitis.
0: Oh, that's not...
1: That was in May 1965.
0: That's not a great memory, is it?
1: No, but, you know, happy days. Yeah. Well, let's look forward to, Harry Nilsson and Everybody's Talking. An international hit in 1969 and forever associated with that great film, Midnight Cowboy.

0: Nielsen and everybody's talking. Do you know, I can't hear that without picturing Dustin Hoffman as Ratso and John Voight as Joe Buck in Midnight Cowboy. It's a great film. In fact, we were mentioning some of the films from the 60s last week, weren't we?
1: We were walking
0: a mini
1: past
0: reunion.
1: Where the cinema was, used to be, yeah.
0: Remembering the...
1: Well, they used to call it the flea pit, didn't they? That's a terrible thing when you think about it, isn't it? Well, now that description started.
0: Very little relation to the cinemas in today's world.
1: Very different, weren't they? Yeah, absolutely. Well, we're going even further back now because it's 50s flashback time. And this is the original version of a very well-known and much-copied song from 1958. You might not know this version, but perhaps you do. It's San Franciscan singer Bobby Freeman.

0: I didn't tell you, did I? I was on a farm once and I saw this big barn and it was full of animal feed. And I said to the farmer, I said, what's that for? And he said, the cattle eat it. I said, blimey, how big's the cat?
1: Oh, the cat will eat it.
0: Yeah,
1: oh,
0: I thought you'd like that, being a red-faced rural a farmer
1: wonderful.
0: Story.
1: Absolutely amazing.
0: Thank you. Now, the music, by the way, was the 50s flashback and the original version of Do You Wanna Dance, written and sung there by Bobby Freeman.
1: And it could have been in our They Had It Covered slot, couldn't it? Because over the years, it's been covered by Del Shannon, the Beach Boys, John Lennon, Cliff Richard, T-Rex, my favourite, the Mamas and the Poppers, Bobby V and the Ramones. I'll have to listen to the Ramones version, not heard that one, and more.
0: Right, very good. Well, now here's a big hit from 68, and it had two titles. It was released under its original title in the USA, but because it was a bit controversial, or it's considered that at the time, in the UK, it was simply referred to as Alternate Title. Here's the Monkees.

0: written by drummer. Oh. Well, there you are. It was written by drummer Mickey Dolenz. You heard him there at the end. That was a UK number two for the Monkees. It was entitled in the UK Alternate Title because its true title was considered taboo for a British audience.
1: Yes, it officially goes under the dubious title of Randy Scouse Gate, which was most certainly influenced by Alf Garnett, who's played by Warren Mitchell in the TV series Till Death Us Do Part. Remember that?
0: I do.
1: Alf often referred to his...
0: Not very PC.
1: No, he often referred to his Liverpudlian son-in-law as a Randy Scouse git, probably because of his long hair and his lifestyle. He was probably a bit of a hippie, wasn't he, in Alf's opinion? Well, that's the true title.

0: That's the one and only Freddie Cannon with a song from the Great American Songbook, way down yonder in New Orleans.
1: It's like fairground music, isn't it?
0: Absolutely right.
1: Well, that's an American standard song, and next is a British one, but sung by some Americans, the Righteous Brothers and their take on the wartime hit, White Cliffs of Dover.

0: I tell you about my mate, Ruthie. My mate Colin. He's just had a neck brace fitted and he's not looked back since. It's not even funny, is it? No, I don't know why I bother. Well, that was at White Cliffs of Dover, the second World War song made famous by Vera Lynn way back in 1942.
1: Yeah, it's very different to Vera Lynn's version,
0: isn't it? It is, and it's with the Phil Spector Waller sound treatment, isn't it? The song itself is a song of hope, resilience and longing for a better future. Well, the Righteous Brothers version, which we heard there, made the UK top 30.
1: Instrumental feature time now. This is a famous tune, originally a French love song, then a hit orchestral film theme, and then, as here, a guitar instrumental hit. Do you know who's playing here?

0: English guitarist Jeff Beck and his cover version of L'amour est bleu, Love is Blue. It's this week's instrumental feature, and it peaked at 23 in 1968.
1: Nice bit of French there.
0: Well, there'll be a bit more later on.
1: Oh, all right, yes, well, I'll look forward to
0: it. Don't give it away.
1: No, I have no intention of that. Yes, Jeff Beck, he was very talented, wasn't he?
0: Yeah. Oh, very much so.
1: I had an LP of his once called Truth. It was fantastic. Well, here's a short-lived British group who made the UK top 10 with a slow ballad version of a song originally recorded by the Box Tops. And they are Plastic Penny.

0: plastic penny and everything I am. Do you remember that phrase, I'm off to spend a penny?
1: I do. You know, now it's I'm off to spend 50p, I think.
0: I think it probably is. Yes, they used to have those big round old pennies weighed a ton, didn't they, if you had a lot in your pocket, to open the door to the public convenience, in, just in

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1: and Harry.
0: You're listening to Music and Memories from that great musical decade, the 1960s.
1: Taking you back in time are Keith and Ruth Bradshaw.
0: Ruth is our gran.
1: Keith is our granddad.
0: End.

0: There they go, Phil's, another Phil Spector production, The Crystals and He's a Rebel. You know, I remember buying that.
1: Well, before The Crystals, we played Otis Redding and his big hit cover of My Girl.
0: Yeah, great record, and I remember buying that. I actually bought it and gave it to my girlfriend.
1: Oh, how sweet.
0: I've always been a romantic soul.
1: You certainly have. But what happened?
0: Well, I couldn't possibly
1: comment. That was then.
0: Well, happy days. Yeah. Right, okay. Well, what's next?
1: Well, there's a million-selling gold disc from a group who hailed from Philadelphia. Do you remember this?

0: Don't Hang Up, a big hit in America for R&B group The Orlons. It's another expression you don't hear now.
1: What, hang up?
0: Yeah.
1: Yeah, we don't with the telephones. You don't need to, do you? I need to put them back on their stand because it's always in your back pocket.
0: Well, The Orlons, impressive, if you remembered their name.
1: Yes, I think I did remember. Thank you. Right, well, anyway, what have we got now? Well, Even More Romance from Bobby V.

0: That's the great Bobby V, and after all those months of playing the field, he's decided to settle down. And there's another expression you don't hear anymore, isn't it?
1: Settle down and play in the field.
0: Play in the field. What's it mean?
1: Well, you just have a lot of different relationships.
0: That's right. I think that's what it means, doesn't it? Yes, the great Bobby V there, and a forever kind of love.
1: Now, I wonder, talking of forever kind of love...
0: Or playing the field.
1: Yeah. Can there ever be too many fish in the sea?

0: That reminds me, I once rang the angling helpline and I said, I'm having trouble catching fish. And this bloke said, can you hold the line?
1: Oh.
0: And that was it. Oh, well.
1: Yeah, well, carry on.
0: Yes, that was a Tamla Motown record, The Marvelettes with Too Many Fish in the Sea. And it brings us now to this.
2: Ruth Bradshaw's album of the week.
1: Well, how's your French this week, Keith?
0: Oh, c'est bon.
1: Good. Bon, because I've chosen an album by Françoise Madeleine Hardy, the French singer, songwriter, actress and author. And she was known for singing melancholic, sentimental ballads and rose to prominence in the early 1960s as a leading figure in French yé-yé music.
0: Yé-yé music?
1: Yeah.
0: Well, that's new to
1: me. Y-E with an acute accent, hyphen, Y-E, acute accent. Do you know what that was?
0: It sounds a bit like yeah, doesn't
1: exactly.
0: it?
1: Exactly, that's right. Where it was derived from.
0: Okay.
1: And it was a style of pop music that emerged in Western and Southern Europe in the early 60s. And it was derived, like you say, from the English yeah.
0: All right.
1: And it was a particular form of counterculture that derived most of its inspiration from British and American rock and roll. Well, like many of her following records, this album was originally released without a title and to be referred to later on by the name of its most popular song, Tous les garçons et les filles. It released in 1962, when she was just 18 years old, the album was a commercial success. It combines elements of rockabilly, folk, jazz and blues and has been noted for its simplicity, featuring a minimalist jazz percussion, prominent bass and twangy guitars. My first choice is this.

0: Ton Meilleur Ami, was written by Françoise Hardy and Roger Gustav Salmon. What's it?
1: Made you your best friend, doesn't it?
0: Yeah.
1: Yeah.
0: And what was it all about?
1: It's a love story, isn't it? And it was in French, and I understood very little.
0: Well, it actually tells a story.
1: Nice sound, though.
0: Yeah, got a lovely voice. It tells a story of a woman caught between two men who both claim to love her, while she remains devoted to one who has disappeared from her life. And Hardy's narrator receives constant attention from her absent lover's best friend, who declares his devotion while explaining why the original man has vanished.
1: Oh, there you are. Well, exactly what I thought.
0: Exactly. Now, the title track.

0: Tous les garçons et les filles, meaning?
1: All the boys and girls.
0: Yeah.
1: Yes, that, well, that was a hit, wasn't it?
0: It was in the UK. It's a song, again, co-written by Francois Hardy and Roger Salmon, and, well, we know what that's all about.
1: Do we?
0: Yeah.
1: All right, well, yes, it's all about the boys and girls, isn't it? Only it's in French.
0: Well, it recounts the feelings of a young person who's never known love. And obviously very envious of all the couples that surround her.
1: Oh, right. Okay.
0: Yeah. Well, because nobody loves her. She's alone.
1: Well, I did eventually.
0: Come on, Gervais,
1: I did eventually get O-level French, but that was like 60 years ago. And I've not used it since much.
0: Well, perhaps you need to. Well, that single, released internationally, was a massive hit in France and actually reached 36 in our charts here. Okay. I remember trying to remember lots of the words to practice my French.
1: Good.
0: I was never very good at French either. Failed it miserably.
1: I didn't say I wasn't very good. I've just forgotten it.
0: Well, of course, Francois Hardy went on to become a cultural icon in France and internationally. And in addition to her native French, she also sang in English, Italian and German. Mm-hmm. And her musical career spanned more than 50 years with over 30 studio albums released. She actually died 2 years ago, 2024, aged 80, had cancer.
1: Right.
0: Well, my album this week, Tous les garçons et les filles, by Françoise Hardy.
2: Ruth Bradshaw's album of the week.
3: Is she really going out with him? Well, there she is. Let's ask her.
4: Betty, is that Jimmy's ring you're wearing?
5: Mm-hmm.
3: Gee, it must be great riding with him.

0: Well, complete with sound effects, a sad song about Betty and Jimmy, and it's a fine example of the 1960s teenage tragedy song. It was, however, very successful, a million-selling US number one, Leader of the Pack, and it was the biggest of quite a few hits from the New York girl group The Shangri-Las, and they were a quartet featuring two pairs of sisters.
1: Let's have a think now about dreaming. This is all I have to do, is dream.

0: Bobby Gentry and Glen Campbell harmonising on their cover version of an Everly Brothers hit from 1958, All I Have to Do Is Dream. Oh, that's a brilliant song, isn't it?
1: Well,
0: and
1: you
0: the harmonies are wonderful.
1: Yeah, you were harmonising with them as well,
0: yeah,
1: in my headphones.
0: Well, in the final charts of the 1960, December 1969, it was at number 7.
1: Yes, it was, yeah. And, well, it's this week's one-hit wonder now. Well, it's a one-hit wonder in Britain, that is, because alongside this, this group had several minor successes in America. But this next track is their only charting record over here. And it also qualifies for our They Had It Covered slot. They are American Breed.

0: Our one hit wonder, the American Breed, with their version of Bend Me, Shape Me, their only hit in the UK. It also made the top five in America. Well, they came from Chicago, and before American Breed, they were known as Gary and the Nightlights, Night with a K.
1: And Lights with L-I-T-E. Yeah. Yeah, I wonder if they can't spell or it was on purpose. Well, next, a debut single and a minor hit for a popular British group. I wonder if you remember this one. It paved the way for their big number one, Baby Come Back. It is, of course, The Equals.

0: The Eagles, I get so excited. And I hope you're excited because it's time for... The Spot
1: Spot. We're asking you to have a think and name Spot the singer or group on this next track. It's a 60s album track and a well-known ballad from the 50s. But do you know who it is? It's...

0: Yes, was it easy this time? I never know. Well, that's the spot. And of course you know the song, Cry Me a River.
1: A jazz standard originally made famous by Julie London. Our version is taken from a 1963 album entitled I'll Cry If I Want To. That's a bit of a giveaway, isn't it? It is, of course, the girl from New York, Leslie Sue Goldstein, who we know as Leslie Gore. We're impressed if you spotted Leslie Gore.

0: I was watching the women's cricket final the other day and the commentators on TV kept talking about Dot Balls, but I couldn't see her anywhere. But she was very good. They didn't score any runs off her. Well, that, of course, was the jingly-jangly sound of the Birds with their biggest of hits, and it's called, of course, Mr. Tambourine Man.
1: Yeah, it was originally a Bob Dylan hit.
0: Yes, it was.
1: It was, yeah. And the Birds covered it, and so it's time for our They Had It Covered spot now. And this is the original soul version of a song which was later covered by others. This original was a big hit in the American R&B charts in 1963. Garnet Mims and the Enchanters.

four.

0: Cry Baby, that's the original hit version from Garnet Mims and the Enchanters. What a great soulful voice.
1: Yes, isn't it? Yeah, little Garnet.
0: Yeah, well, it was later covered by a lady with also a great soulful voice, a very dramatic version by Janis Joplin. Mm-hmm. This week's They Had It Covered record.
1: Yes, it's time now for a couple of 60s memories back to back. And first up, we're heading to Liverpool with The Searchers.

0: And we hope you're enjoying those lazy, hazy, crazy days of summer. Are you?
1: I'm doing my best, yes.
0: Well, yeah. Good.
1: Thank you.
0: Was Nat King Cole, who seemed to be enjoying himself. And before Nat, we heard Take Me For What I'm Worth from The Searchers.
1: Absolutely no comment on that. Next up, a huge hit from 1965, and this time it's The Sounds of Manchester.

0: Apparently it started in the Garden of Eden, and it's still going on today.
1: And Adam said to Eve.
0: Yeah, well, that's The Game of Love from Wayne Fontana and the Mindbenders.
1: And now, a plaintive plea from a desperate-sounding Sandy Shaw.

0: Sandy Shaw and her big hit, Girl Don't Come.
1: And I wonder if she ever did.
0: Well, come, there's a question.
1: Come, yeah, well, there's a question. You're right. And here's another. Who put the bomb?

0: Well, John Fred and his Playboy band playing out there with Jude in Disguise. And we're off. We're out of here.
1: Yeah, that's it. 2 hours of music gone. Just like that. Thank you for listening. Hope you can join us again next time on 60s Music Memories. I'm Ruth Bradshaw. Goodbye.
0: But keep it here. Don't switch off. There's more great music coming up when we've gone. But in the meantime, I'll join Ruth in saying goodbye. Say goodbye, Ruth.
1: Bye-bye.
0: I'm Keith Bradshaw. Just keep on rocking. Goodbye.

welcome to another Chart Countdown. 40 really hot songs. Oh, my goodness. 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Without them, we'd probably have 23 and a half songs. 100 Gunters voted again this week, and we have six new entries.

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1: It is indeed 6 new entries this week. The first is in at 40. It's a new one from Shawali Wali.

Three Good Reasons, new single from Shawadi Wadi, another one that's lain in the vault, the first of six new entries on this week's chart, and there are some crackers. And don't forget, the TV show will be on our website and later tonight on Talking Pictures TV. Right in at 39, the new one from the Proclaimers, You May Offend.

0: Excellent. Have a new single from the Proclaimers, and a good one too, You May Offend. 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And a new entry at 38 for Chaka Khan, Boogies in My Soul, with a little help from Snoop Dogg.
1: Yes, the Proclaimers is here. Chaka Khan is in the house, y'all.

0: she really bringing back the phrase, sock it to me, sock it to me, sock it to me, sock it to me.
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0: Chaka Khan, Boogie's in My Soul. That's a new entry at 38 this week and at 37. Bob Dylan is back in the charts courtesy of the Waterboys, who've covered his Knocking on Heaven's Door.

Interesting cover, the Waterboys doing Bob Dylan, Knocking on Heaven's Door. You know, sit around the studio, you know, you got new songs yourself, you do a few covers and you look at each other and go, that works, that works. It's a new entry at 37 and another new entry at 36, Teresa Bizarre's Dollar and Risky Business.

One of many good new singles around, Teresa Bassal's Dollar and Risky Business. Excellent stuff. That's a new entry at 36 and the highest new entry yet to come. Dean Friedman, 11 weeks on the countdown, I Could Fall For You. It seems like just yesterday we were doing the video for that. My goodness me, 11 weeks. Where did those 11 weeks go? That's at 35 and at 34, Shania Twain, Dirty Rosie. One time.

Shania Twain and Dirty Rosie. That is hovering. That's at 34 this week, 3 weeks on the countdown. Right, new entry at 33. It's the highest new entry this week. It's Marty Wilde. I Can't Stand Losing You.

Monty Wilde, Can't Stand Losing You. Interesting that he went for a police song to do. Absolutely fascinating. It's an interesting album. And there are loads and loads of different songs on there. But, you know, Monty, really, he's a real pro. When he does it, he wants it to be good. He wants it to be 100%. And he really means business, which is terrific. Marty Wilde, highest new entry this week in at 33. I Can't Stand Losing You. Shawadi Wadi, 14 weeks on the countdown with Dot, Dot, Dot. And the new one now in the chart as well. That's a 32. 31, Whenever You're Around, Suzette Charles. Former number one. Again, 14 weeks on the countdown. Some long runners in there. And at 30 this week, it's Prince with Stone.

0: Prince and Stone, that's your 30 this week, kicking off the top 30.
1: 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Everywhere.
0: 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They are not biased. They are very, very balanced as a company. I know they're balanced because when I call them, they're either eating in the Italian, the Chinese, the French, the Spanish, or the Mexican. That's what I call spreading it around business-wise. Very, very good. On we go. We are up to 29 with Mickey Jupp and Single Man Blues.

Mickey Jupp. Methinks he protesteth too much. Single man blues at 29. That's a good rise this week. And up goes Mungo Jerry. Stand up.

Okay, Jerry, stand up if you've got something to say. That's at 28 this week. The drummer won't lie down. At 27 is Gary Curtis. The Shape I'm In.

Earlier, Bob Bopping, Gary Curtis, The Shape I'm In, his version of the old Johnny Restivo classic. That's a good leap this week to 27, and another good rise to 26, Gathering Stone, My Own Shoes.

By golly, there are some good songs around at the moment from heritage artists. Gathering Stone, My Own Shoes, following up their number one, the Steve Harley tribute. That's at 26 this week. 10 weeks on the countdown. Susie Quattro, Alice Cooper, Having Fun. Kick Out the Jams. Susie at 25. At 24, Paul Carrack, his new single, Anyone Going to San Antone.

is back with a new album, new single. Anyone going to San Antonio, old Charlie Pride classic. That's a 24. Good rise for Paul this week. And a good rise, too, for the Automatics, supporting our lads in the football with Rule Britannia.

Sounds so good on the radio. Philadelphia Flyers featuring Leroy Brown. Good old Leroy. One woman man. That's at 22 this week. We're heading towards the 20. We are at number 21. There we find Slade's Don Powell as Don and the Dreamers and their version of Rock Island Line.

John Power from Slade is John and the Dreamers, Rock Island Line, Fine Band 21 this week, with a version that's more similar to the original, to the Lead Belly song than to Lonnie Donegan. Right, 21, we are in the 20. Freddie Cannon is up to number 20. All She Wants to Do Is Dance.

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19 this week, Starbuck, Do What, Bop doing well. That's a good climb at 18. Auto Leisure Land Love is going to keep us crying. And Child, You Are My Destiny hangs at 17.

Wrapped Up in Love. It's a lovely email from Leo a couple of days ago. He's good. It is such like a family, you know, this industry. We've known each other for a long time. Susie, all those people on the chart. Marty, really, really good to see them doing well. And, of course, the lovely Lee John, who's at 13 this week, on the rise with Imagination and Mighty Mashup.

Imagination, Lee John, Mighty Mashup at 13 this week. That's on the rise. Also doing well, The Christians, When Saturday Comes, this week at number 12.

0: The Christians when Saturday comes. That's at 12 this week at 11. Lost Bus Home, Paper Lace featuring Philip Wright, Phil Hendricks. 10 weeks on the countdown and 2 weeks at number one. Haircut 100, 9 weeks on the countdown. Come Back to Me is this week at 10. And at 9, Dexter's Midnight Runners, My Life in England.
1: They said meet when the school kids called me mate. I went home and told my mom after my first day. I had long arrived from Ireland, the boy Kevin Ian, like generations before Wolverhampton.

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1: There we are. We're up to number 9, Dex's Midnight Runners, My Life in England. Our thanks, as always, to Resilient Business Systems, keeping us going. They never sleep 24-7. They're on the case. IT problems, they will deal with it. They deal with ours, and they keep us going. We are in the top 40. That was Haircut 100. Come Back to Me at 10. 9, Dex's Midnight Runners, My Life in England. And Owen Paul at 8. Pleased to meet you.

Love Hope, you're still with me. That's a 6 this week on the countdown. And at 5, it's Lake Wish I Was a Sailor. And when I started in radio, I remember going to a big gig at Blackbush to do something, met Ringo backstage, Dylan was on, Eric Clapton was on, and without me knowing it, this next band were on as well, so I would have watched them, but not really known who they are, and now they've reappeared and are in our chart. It's Lake Wish I Was a Sailor.

Blake, Wish I Was a Sailor. That's a five this week. And last week's number one, home to us, Paul McCartney and Ringo Starr, after 8 weeks on the countdown, is this week's number four.

Paul McCartney, Ringo Starr, Home to Us, last week number one, this week number four. We are into the top three, and up to three, Go the Fizz, A Crazy Shot in the Dark.

0: Greg Astley, number two this week with Raindrops. So what's number one? Let's count down the top 10 and we will reveal all.
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0: It's Owen Paul at 8 this week, pleased to meet you.
1: 7.
0: And Dodgy, Summer Forever at 7.
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0: Mal Pope, You're Still With Me at 6.
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0: It's the Rolling Stones in the Stars.

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4: 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Everything from disco, soul, soft rock, and electro pop. We've got all the hits to take you back this week. I was listening to an old YouTube video of a gentleman called Ron Sedaly, which explains why I've got a little bit more extra reverb than I normally would. And this week I'm letting the automation system take over. So we're doing some of the 70s and 80s best hits. So we've got a few great ones to look forward to. Some Fleetwood Mac, some Doobie Gray, some Jackson Browne, and also some John Farman, all coming up in the next 40 minutes on Charted Classic Hits.
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Fleetwood Mac from the album Rumours. That was Go Your Own Way from 1977. And I can't believe Fleetwood Mac actually didn't like each other very much as band members. But they've written songs about each other and then they had to perform on stage with tracks that they didn't actually enjoy. Got some John Lennon coming up very, very soon and some George Harrison. But here's Roxette.

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This week, 70s and 80s hits, letting the automation do its job and pick all the tunes for this week. Got some Talking Heads coming up very, very soon and The Pretenders. But let's head to Kenny Loggins with a track called Heart to Heart from 1982. 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

Some Australian music for you, John Farmer, with one of his probably better hits from the album Age of Reason. That was Two Strong Hearts. Got to number 6 on the ARIAs and number 80 on the UK singles charts. Didn't do so well. You're listening to Charted Classic Hits this week, 70s and 80s hits. We've got some Jackson Browne right now with Stay.

If you can tell me I hear that track, all I can think of is Remember the Titans when they get on the bus. There was Clearance Crew World Revival with Up Around the Bend with John Fogerty on the front man. This double-sided single got to number 4 in the Billboard 100 in the spring of 1970. But let's head to one last track before the end of the hour. It's Talking Heads with Once in a Lifetime on Charted Classic Hits.

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1: It's the radio show that countdowns the biggest, greatest hits from the 70s and 80s every single week. And this week, 70s and 80s hits all chosen by the automation system. So I have zero control over what's being played this week. Had a bit of fun just before then. It's been a while since I've actually piled a whole bunch of tracks and stingers together for a little bit more fun. Got some Tracy Chapman coming up very, very soon. And some Jefferson Starship, U2, ABBA, Four Tops, and the Eurogliders all coming up in the next 50 minutes here on Charted Classic Hits. Yeah.

Tracy Chapman, we've talked about a revolution. I still remember when I first heard Tracy Chapman and went, oh, is that a woman? And no, completely incorrect. Released in July 1988 off their self-titled album, Tracy Chapman. Got to number 66 on the ARIA charts, number 29 in Austria, and number 18 in the Netherlands. 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Here's Kansas with Dust in the Wind.

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Spinning off one of my personal favourite Mondo Rock albums of Chemistry, that was State of the Heart, released in October 1980. Got to number 6 on the Australian Cantic Music Report, and also has been in a few films as well. Well, this next track is definitely one of those shopping centre classic hits. It's John Mathis and Denise Williams with Too Much, Too Little, Too Late on Charter Classic Hits. Yes, it's

From the 70s and 80s, this is Charter Classic Hits with Rock and Roll is King by ELO, also known as the Electric Light Orchestra. This track went through some major changes through recording, at one point going to be called the Motor Factory with a different set of lyrics, but continued with the current one and got to one number 19 in the US in August 1983. Got a bit of ABBA now with Dancing Queen.

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The classics are coming on Charted Classic Hits.

You listen to China Classic Hits, definitely a great one from the Wings that never gets enough airplay with Listen to What the Man Said from 1975. And this was when they were going through the New Orleans seasons for Venus and Mars. Paul McCartney had some really high hopes for this track with some early recordings, but didn't live up to the song's potential. Now we're all gonna know this next track, and it's probably one that gets played a lot and definitely one of those ones you should turn up. It's the Eurogliders with Heaven.

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that's pretty much what it's going to do for this week's edition of Charter Classic Hits. The Police there with Don't Stand So Close to Me from 1980. Hope you enjoyed this week's edition of Charter Classic Hits. If you did, make sure you do jump on facebook.com/chartered classic hits. Leave me a review. Leave me a message. Completely up to you. And you can even download this week's edition, which I'll be uploading very soon. And I'll catch you very soon.

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Happy birthday, Your Hits Digital. 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

Oh, yes. What a way to start this great show here. Right. Right, bit of you there. Like I've never been gone. Right, okay. It's Paul Tudstall. Welcome to the evening show on the 8th of July, 2026. Just like to thank Ben for a great show always. And don't forget, after me will be Steve Algar with his Wednesday night takeaway. From 10 to 12, leading into midnight. Right, in the meantime, you've got me on this evening show here on your number one radio station, Your Rich Digital. Right, this is Blondie, and this, for me, was one of their best, and this is called Union City Blue.

Oh, that's Blondie there. Yes, of course, Union City Blue. Right, brilliant record, wasn't it? Right, okay. Right, it's coming up now to 7 minutes past 8 o'clock here on your It's Digital. Right, okay, your number one radio station. This is Elvis Presley, yes, of course, the king of rock and roll. And this was a great song of his called Moody Blue, and here it is.

Oh, that's Elvis Presley there, yes, of course. The king of rock and roll, you couldn't take away from him, could you? Right, Moody Blue there, right. I mean, dedicated LLP, you know, in 1977 to his fans in the UK. He certainly did, yeah. And that's when Way Down was on it, the last one as a tribute to him when he passed away in August the 16th, 1977. Right, at 42 years of age. Right, okay. And he still left a great legacy behind. It'd be 100 now, Elvis. Right, okay. This is Moody. This is Mud. Right. And they come up with this one. And this was a great. This is one of the best ever did for me. And this is called Dynamite.

Oh, that's Mother, yes, of course, and Dynamite. Absolute great song, wasn't it? Right. Oh, right. Brings back a lot of memories, doesn't it? It certainly does. Right, let's go with this one from Evan 17. And this was a great song of theirs called Temptation.

Yes, of course. You can't take away from them, could you? Temptation. Right, okay. Right, this is Ellen Shapiro, and she came up with this one, and this was a great song. You Don't Know, and here it is. Whoa.

0: 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Happy birthday, Your Hits Digital. 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

You couldn't take away from me, could you? Everlasting love. All right, it's coming up to 24 minutes past 8 o'clock here on Your Rich Digital, your number one radio station. And with me, Paul Tunstall, on the evening show. Good evening to you all, and thank you much for your company this evening as well. Right, this is the Bee Gees, and you win again. And here it is.

That's the Bee Gees there. You can't take away, could you? You win again. Absolutely great song, wasn't it? By the Bee Gees. Right. And a great disco sound that was as well. Right. This is Katrina and the Waves. And this was a great song of theirs called Walking on Sunshine. And here it is.

that's Katrina the Waves there. Walking on sunshine. Oh, that's brilliant. That really is. Right, okay. It's coming up now to... that's all eight. Gosh. Right, Katrina the Waves. Right, Walking on Sunshine. Right, and it's coming up now to 22 minutes to 9 o'clock here on your It's Digital. Right, okay, it's Paul Tunstall here on the actual evening show. And he said, golden hour then. Got a bit of bump myself. Right, no, it's true, it's quite true, quite true. Right, anything's happening here, isn't it? Right, okay, but thank you much for your company this evening. This is Girls Aloud, and this is a great song called Sound of the Underground. It's a long time since I've played this one, and this is one of the best ever did for me.

Sound of the Underground. Oh, brilliant record. It certainly was. Right, okay. This is the Bellemere Brothers. Right, and they come up with this one, Let Your Love Flow. And this will lead us into a commercial break. So I'll see you back after commercial break with some more great music I chose for you this evening on The Evening Show with me, Paul Tunstall. Good evening. See you back after the commercial break.

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Yeah, that's Emma's Corner there. If paradise is half as nice. Well, welcome back after the commercial break. Right, coming up now to 14 minutes to 9 o'clock here on your number one radio station, Your It's Digital, with me, Paul Tunstall. Hope you're enjoying the music I've chosen for you this evening. I'm certainly having, and I hope you are too. Right, okay, this is the Sugar Babes, and they come up with this one called Push the Button.

0: Yes, of course. You can't take away from it, could you? That was the Sugar Babes. Push the button. Right, great song. Right, this is Micah, and this was a great song of his called Grace Kelly, and here it is.
1: 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The last time we talked, Mr. Smith, you reduced me to tears. 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

Oh, yes, of course. You couldn't take away from them, could you? The Black Eyed Peas there, and what a great song called I Got a Feeling. Right, okay. Right, time has really caught up with us. We're going into our opener now. Right, okay, in the last hour. Right, and don't forget, at the opener, we'll have some more great music for you here on this evening show with me, Paul Tunstall. And also, don't forget, our two in a row featuring Sir Elton John. Right, and that's all coming up after the opener. Right, after we've heard this one from Dave D, Dozy Big Mega Titch, and this great song called Below the Belt, and here it is. See you back after the opener.

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yes, of course. You can't take away from them, could you? Right. That was the new Seekers there. It's so nice to have you home. Right, okay. And welcome back after the opener with me, Paul Tunstall, on your number one radio station, Your Rich Digital. Yes, of course, we are NASA across Ireland. We are NASA across the mainland of UK. And we're global across the world. Right. Okay, you can't beat that, can you? Right, I'm going to dedicate this next record. Adam and the Ants, Apollo 9. I'm going to send it to my manager, Karen Bartlett, because this is one of her favourite records. And this band was my idols in the early 80s. It certainly was. And here it is.

Okay, that was Alimony Answer, Apollo 9. Right, okay. And I'll dedicate that to my manager, Karen Barlett. Right, okay. And also, yeah, there were my idols, Adam and the Ants. They made some great records, they certainly did. Like I said, Stand and Deliver, and the other one was a Prince Charmaine, and a few others as well, Puss in Boots and all them. Right, okay, brilliant. Right then, this is Sparks, and you know what? Let's get in the swing, why not?

Yeah, that was Sparks though. Get in the swing. Brilliant. Right, okay. And this next song, right, I've chosen for you this evening will lead us into our two in a row. Yes, of course. Featuring Sir Elton John. Right, and I'll see you back after two in a row with Sir Elton John when we've heard this one from Stars on 45. And here it is. I'll see you back after the two in a row.

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song that rather was Elton John. The first one you've heard was Island Girl back in 1976, and Sir Elton John had this other one 1993. Yes, of course. Oh, sorry, 1983. Sorry, I'm Still Standing. There you are. How'd you like that? Right, okay, we'll have some more great two in a row for you next week. We certainly will, so that's something to look forward to. Right, in the meantime, let's go with this one from Genesis. Long time since I played this one. Follow you, follow me. And here it is.

Well, didn't have a great voice, did he? Phil Collins, though, the lead singer of Genesis. Follow You, Follow Me. Absolutely great song. Right, OK, coming up now to 29 minutes past 9 o'clock here on Your Rich Digital. Right, OK. And this is Take That featuring Lulu. Right, OK. And she turned up with Take That. And they came up with this one. And what a great song this is. This is called Relight My Fire. And here it is.

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Right, okay, this is the Pet Shop Boys, right? And this was a great song of theirs called It's a Sin. And this will lead us into a commercial break. So sit back at the commercial break with some more great music I chose for you this evening in your number one radio station, Your Rich Digital. Right, and here it is, the Pet Shop Boys. See you back after the commercial break.

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Oh, that's the cause there. Yes, of course, Breathless. Well, welcome back after commercial break here on your number one radio station, Your Rich Digital. Right, okay, this is the Business Rollers, and let's get in the summer swing. Why not? Right, with Summer Love Sensation. And here it is. Coming up now to 8:45 precisely here on your number one radio station is Bolton Stall. Good evening.

Yes, of course, you can't take away from it. The Basics and Rollers, the band from Scotland. Yes, of course, Summer Love Sensation. Right, okay. Right, the Summer Love Sensation. Right, okay, let's go with this one from the Newsbeat. And this was a great song of theirs called Run, Baby, Run. And here it is.

Well, another year of broadcasting and many more to come. Happy birthday, Your Hits Digital. Many happy returns, I hope. Many thanks to our wonderful listeners, presenters and sponsors. Without you, this would not be possible. Happy birthday, Your Hits Digital. This is The Evening Show with Paul Tunstall on Your Hits Digital.

Yeah, that's Lemmy Family Cooking the Walking Miracle. Brilliant. Right, okay. This is T-Rex. This is, T-Rex. And there's a great song called Ride the White Swan. And here it is.

Right, time has really been, time has really caught up with us. It certainly has here on your number one radio station, Your Rich Digital. Right, with me, Polton Stoll. Right, just like to thank Nicky Power, my manager, my owner, and also Stephen Caraballet, my managers, my owners, my sound engineers, my producers as well. And also, thank you much for looking after me. And also, you, the listeners, for tuning in this evening here on your number one radio station, Your Rich Digital. Don't forget, please join me Sunday on the Golden Hour between 12 and 1. We've got 1962 with us. So if you like the 1960s music, then tune in to that. Okay, so from me, Polton Stoll, good night and God bless. I'm going to leave you off this one from Boney M and Sonny. And don't forget, after me, Steve Elgar will be coming up next, taking you through to midnight with his Wednesday night takeaway. From me, Polton Stoll, enjoy the rest of your week, and I'll see you Sunday. Take care. God bless. Thanks for listening. Bye for now. This is Boney and Sonny.

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1: This is the Water Boys and the Hole of the Moon. Right here on a Wednesday night takeaway with me, the SA.

0: You got it. Let's try it once more.
1: One more time. More artistic flavor.

Going back to 1975 with David Dundas and Old Blue Jeans On. Well, it's just jeans on, but I added the extra little bit, you know. This is Deep Blue.

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The Beatles, Now and Then. 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

featuring will.i.am. That's Nicole Scherzinger and Baby Love. Let's go back to the 70s with a number one from Tina Charles.

you saw featuring Sharon Phillips. I like it like this. I like it like that. Of course you do, because it's the Wednesday night takeaway with me, the SAS.

Amy MacDonald, Mr. Rock and Roll. Hey, we're living in a box. Let's blow the house down.

Well, that's your show for this Wednesday night on Your Hits Digital. Thank you very much for the pleasure of your company over the last 2 hours. Thank you for being with me. I hope you've enjoyed the show. If you have, and you'd like to listen to the show again in your own time, it's posted as a podcast on Mixcloud. Just put in the name Steve Algar, and all of the shows that we do will appear for you. So whatever you're doing until we meet again, I hope you do it well and you enjoy it. I'll be back with you again on Tuesday at 12 midday for another edition of the sensational 70s Spectacular, where we'll have 2 hours of great 70s music just for you. So if you're free, come and join me. I'll certainly look forward to it. So until we meet again, have a great week. And thank you so much from all of us here at Your Hits Digital for listening. We truly appreciate you. Have a great week, folks. Take care all. Bye-bye for now.

0: one, this one from the Tamas, it's called the Disco Inferno. A bit of Motown fire and something to tap your toes to as well, keep you awake.
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0: they do like this one from the Kings of Leon. It's called The True Love Wave. And you think, oh, is it the same as what Buddy Holly did, and also Cliff Richard, a few other people who've done a version of True Love Waves? No, it's not. It's the same title, a totally different song. It's brilliant. Have a listen.
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All you gotta do is, all you gotta do is clap. All you... Everybody wasn't clapping, want you to clap now, come on.

Welcome to another memorable moment with me, Mr. G. Just listen to Huey Lewis and the News. And that one's called The Perfect World. Right, we're here through until 7. And let's crack on with the next tune. Something like this.